Yes, and we'll get back to the rest of the Beatles next week, but it was fun putting together sets for Paul's week this week, his birthday yesterday, number 84. Get Back is where we wrapped up tonight's Beatle break. We went to Venus and Mars for that Medicine Jar, and title cut from Band on the Run is where the hour began. We got some Mumford & Sons new music coming up in the next set, but we'll kick it off with the Black Crowes. Oh, by the way, don't forget that Revolver is being played by the Weaklings with some friends, and that's happening down at the Wonder Bar tonight. You can still get over there and hear some great stuff from one of the great Beatle bands around. Here's Black Crowes, It's Like That.

0: Great cut. The call with the walls came down. 90.5 The Night's where you're tuned. We thank you for that. Mumford & Sons, Shadow of a Man, brand new for you here on The Night. We went to the Signs album from Tedeschi Trucks Band for Shame, and it's like that, new from the Black Crowes. In a minute, we'll be back with Colony House and Sunvolt, too.
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0: 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It's where the rhythm and soul of the blues is still alive and well. 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From Muddy Waters to Joe Bonamassa, Bonnie Raitt to Samantha Fish, Box of Blues has it all. 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Win the Box of Blues. So we'll have fun this week with Dads and Summer, both on the same day. So right now, life goes on. It's Colony House on The Night.

0: Billy Says from Graham Coxon. Sunvolt's Reverie before that. We went to Afterlife, Sharon Van Etten and the Attachment Theory. Hopefully it doesn't take that long. Life Goes On, Colony House starting off that lineup. And before you know it, we'll be back with Be a Badoobie and some Midnight Oil.
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2: On July 4th from 10 to 4 at East Jersey Old Town Village in Piscataway, it's a revolutionary celebration, Independence Day on the Rarity. 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
3: Hi, this is Nick Forster. 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Plus, singer-songwriter Brett Denon comes back to visit E-Town. And I'm going to have my conversation with Steve Jenkins, the director of the Bob Dylan Center down in Tulsa, Oklahoma. 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
0: Well, you might hear some great sounds coming off the Asbury Park rooftop tonight if you happen to be perusing the boardwalk. A candlelit evening with Chris Pinella and orchestra is sold out, but I'm sure some of those great sounds will be leaking out to the boardwalk in case you happen to be in the neighborhood. And speaking of the boardwalk, here's Beaches from Be a Badoobie to start this set.

How about that Midnight Oil, Blue Sky Mine, who wound up sneaking in some blue sky, some summer sun from the Endearments, will be part of our Songwriters on the Beach series, by the way, and Beaches, too, from Bia Badoobie. Stu Coogan with you on 90.5 tonight. We got some blues coming up to start the 9 o'clock hour, and we're going to leave this hour with a new Modest Mouse tune called Picking Dragon's Pockets.

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1: So glad to have you guys rolling along with me on this Friday evening, our final Friday of spring, by the way. And summer starts on Sunday, and in the Box of Blues, if you hadn't heard earlier, we're going to feature some dad songs, some father songs, and also some summer songs, since Sunday will be our first day of summer.

0: How about that? String Bean and the Stalkers with their take on I Wish You Would. And String Bean's going to be doing double duty on Sunday. He's got his gospel hour over at the temple, if you will, on the boardwalk in Ocean Grove. And then after that, he's going to head over to our bar and be there later on in the afternoon. Raw in the Middle coming from Chuck Lambert, who will be over at Palmetto on Sunday afternoon at 1 p.m. That's free show, as always. And you can have a nice meal and see Chuck do his thing. Speaking of Chuck, Down the Road with Chuck is where we started, Sonny Ken's tune, and we'll be back with Father John Misty before you know it.
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0: That's Foo Fighters opening up that musical window for us this evening. Went to Asia for Only Time Will Tell after the payoff from Father John Misty. 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
0: All right, let's get one thing at a time from Courtney Barnett. 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

That's a vintage Deep Purple for you here on the night. Hush, what we gave you to the Black Keys. Who's Been Fooling You? Cover that Arthur Crudup tune. Smashing Pumpkins, We're Beguiled, and One Thing at a Time. That's Courtney Barnett for you. Beck's Gotta Ride Lonesome into the next hour, and we will feature some Noah Kahan there. Alexander Simone coming up next hour. Faces and Beach Fossils, too.

0: With good reason, I suppose. Split ends. Nobody takes me seriously. Wishy did Lovesick to start off our final hour on this Friday night. Don't forget, Sean Carolyn coming your way in less than an hour with 2 hours of tremendous alternative tunes here on Brookdale Public Radio. I got some M.T. Jones from his new record, David Byrne coming up this hour, and Simple Minds too, but we're going miles from nowhere with Cat Stevens next.
1: Miles from nowhere, guess I'll take my time. Oh yeah, to reach there.

0: That's A Little Crazy from Nicole Atkins. Looking forward to seeing her over at the Bradley Beach, Newark Avenue Beach, as our Songwriters on the Beat series. Weekend 2, Corey Blair will be opening things up, and then Nicole will be doing the show on July 16th, and we'll keep our fingers crossed for some great weather that day. Also, before Nicole Atkins, we had Noah Kahan's new one, Willin' and Able, and Miles from Nowhere is where we started that set with Cat Stevens. MT Jones coming up.
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0: By the way, I've been remiss on wishing the United States some great luck as they move forward in the World Cup. They beat Australia today, so I'm sure a lot of folks out there got to see the game this afternoon. And let's go USA, right? Why I Cry, it's new from MT Jones on Brookdale Public Radio.

0: New Goose on the night, Good To Be. You had a chance to get that for your own as your song of the week over at 90.5thenight.org. Got another new song this week for you. You can take home that great Mountain Goats tune, Charlie Sheen tune. Really pretty funny. Before Goose, we had David Byrne, Everybody's Coming to My House. We Workin' from Alexander Simone and Who Dat. And Alexander will be funking up St. John's Island on Sunday afternoon, starting around 2 o'clock. He'll have Ocean Ave Stompers as his helpers, so that should be a great place to be on Sunday afternoon for Father's Day. Take your dad over there to hear a great set of funky stuff from Alexander and the Stompers. M.T. Jones, Why I Cry, starting off that set, and we'll be back with Faces and Simple Minds too.
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2: Sunday, don't forget that Roddy Brandt's going to be up Cream Ridge Winery doing a show right around 4:30. No, 1 to 4:30 is when Ronnie will be taking the stage. And it's always fun when he does his stuff over at the Cream Ridge Winery. Ooh La La, one of my favorite tunes from Faces, up next on Brookdale Public Radio.

Now, there's some classic stuff for us as we head towards summertime. Sunday will be the day that summer of 26 officially gets underway. And someone, somewhere in summertime is what Simple Minds finished off that lineup with. Beach Fossils had Don't Fade Away, Only the Good I Keep. That's Broken Social Scene's new tune. And Faces, Ooh La La, with some good advice from Grandfather. Well, we talked about USA Soccer earlier. Bouncing Souls have a great new rendition of Olé. So we are going to Olé our way on out here and hand things off to Sean Carolyn. You guys have a great weekend and meet me back here in the Box of Blues on Sunday night at 10 p.m. Brookdale Public Radio. Olé!

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0: Johnny Marr on the Alt-Rock Radio Showcase. You remember him from the Smiths, and you should remember him now from the song he just played, Spin, the name of the track. That's brand new from Johnny Marr. Before that, the band he was in did a song that was eventually covered by Mark Ronson. So we heard Stop Me, Daniel Merriweather joining in on the vocals, but Mark Ronson put that on his album Version, and that's a good version of that song. We heard Sunflower Bean before that, and Come On from the Human Ceremony release. Echo and the Bunnymen gave us Bed Bugs and Ballyhoo, featuring Ray Manzarek from The Doors on the track from the Echo and the Bunnymen album, the self-titled one that was not their first. And we heard the Linda Lindas at the top of the set and Burning Out. And that's new music from the Linda Lindas, and you heard it all on the Alt-Rock Radio Showcase from Brookdale Public Radio.
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0: 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I'm Sean Carolyn, and up next we have music in our grinder, meaning it's the sort of thing we listen to a bit more often around Alt-Rock Radio this week. It's the new one from Sylvanesso, Hot Slob, the name of the track, brand new from Sylvanesso in our grinder on the Alt-Rock Radio Showcase.

0: 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Lunch Money, the name of the track, new single from Radio Free Alice. We heard Martha and the Muffins and Echo Beach from the Metro Music album from Martha and the Muffins. Snowcaps gave us Brand New City from their self-titled debut as a duo, the Crutchfield Sisters, if you will. We heard Talking Heads before that, This Must Be the Place, Naive Melody, and we pulled that off the compilation Sand and the Vaseline, Popular Favorites, and this one. We heard Sylvanesso at the top of the set, and Hot Slob, and that's the new one from Sylvanesso in our grinder here on the Alt Rock Radio Showcase from Brookdale Public Radio.
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0: 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I'm Sean Carolyn, and up next we have a new one from Wishy, Lovesick, the name of the track. 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

Belter Space on the Alt Rock Radio Showcase. Blue Star, the name of the track from the Strobosphere release from Belter Space. We heard APB before that, and What Kind of Girl from the compilation entitled Something to Believe In from APB. And Wishy started off the set with Lovesick. That's the latest single from Wishy. You heard it on the Alt Rock Radio Showcase. I'm Sean Carolyn, and we've got a new one up next from Bleachers. We Should Talk, the name of the track from the Everyone for 10 Minutes release. This is new music from Bleachers on the Alt Rock Radio Showcase.

0: Los Campesinos on the Alt Rock Radio Showcase. I Broke Up in Amarante is the name of the track from Los Campesinos. The Replacements gave us Color Me Impressed, going back to the Hootenanny album. And Bleachers started off the set with We Should Talk. That's from the upcoming album Everyone for 10 Minutes, brand new from Bleachers. 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
0: 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I'm Sean Carolyn, and up next we have music in our grinder, meaning it's the sort of thing we listen to a bit more often around Alt Rock Radio this week. It's the new one from Of Montreal, Take the Form, the name of the track from the Ether Mead release, Of Montreal, in our grinder on the Alt Rock Radio Showcase.

0: La Securité on the Alt-Rock Radio Showcase. Detour, the name of the track from the new album entitled Bingo. That's new from La Securité. We heard New Order and Fine Time from the Technique album. The Thermals gave us Hey You. We heard The Jam and Down in the Tube Station at Midnight. And Of Montreal started off the set with Take the Form. And that's off their new album, Ether Mead. They spell it with an A-E at the beginning. It's new from Of Montreal and our grinder on the Alt-Rock Radio Showcase. 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
0: 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I'm Sean Carolyn, and we've got a new track, or at least a newly released track, from Butthole Surfers. Intelligent Guy's the name of the track, and it's from an album entitled After the Astronaut that was slated to be released in 1998 after the Electric Larryland album got them some MTV play and some certainly alternative radio play and rock radio play, too. But they got dropped by the label before it came out, and they just sort of shoved it aside until now. So we have that new album coming out. And this is from it. New music, newly released music from the Butthole Surfers on the Alt-Rock Radio Showcase.

0: Ceremony on the Alt Rock Radio Showcase and Death, Destruction, Mayhem from the Tell Me Your Dream released from Ceremony. We heard Radio 4 before that and Enemies Like Us. That was the title track of that release from Radio 4. Runner gave us Get Real Sleep. Interestingly, they spell Runner with three N's. Probably easier to find in Google. We heard Tears for Fears before that and Pale Shelter from the Hurting album, their first, and Butthole Surfer started off the set with Intelligent Guy from the After the Astronaut release, originally recorded in 1998, coming out now, new from Butthole Surfers, all here on the Alt Rock Radio Showcase from Brookdale Public Radio.
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0: 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I'm Sean Carolyn. And up next, we have music in our grinder, meaning it's the sort of thing we listen to a bit more often around Alt Rock Radio this week. It's the latest from Electric Animals, spelled with a K in the middle. Lullaby, the name of the track, brand new from Electric Animals in our grinder on the Alt Rock Radio Showcase.

Hello Mary on the Alt Rock Radio Showcase. Looking Right Into the Sun, the name of the track from the self-titled release from Hello Mary. We heard Metric before that and Gimme Sympathy from the Fantasies release. And we heard Electric Animals and Lullaby. And that's new from Electric Animals in our grinder on the Alt Rock Radio Showcase. I'm Sean Carolyn. And we've got a new one that is also an old one from Graham Coxon. I'm seeing this as a trend given the Butthole Surfers track from earlier. When You Find Out is the name of the track from the Castle Park release, which was going to be released about 15 years ago. But it got set aside because Blur were getting back together and they were going to tour. So he wasn't going to be able to tour on it and decided not to release it and kind of forgot about it until just now. So newly released music from Graham Coxon here on the Alt Rock Radio Showcase.

0: Charlotte Desjardins and Bolas Poupel and Ceci N'est pas un cliché. Going back a little bit for Charlotte Desjardins and Bolas Poupel. We heard The before that, and Infected, title track of that album. They're second as The, properly acknowledged, I believe. And Graham Coxon started off the set with When You Find Out from his newly released album, Castle Park. It was recorded about 15 years ago, but things happened. So that's newly released music from Graham Coxon, and you heard it all on the Alt-Rock Radio Showcase. And that wraps up this week's installment of the Alt-Rock Radio Showcase. 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

100,000. That's Kevin Morby here on 90.5 The Nights from the new album Little Wide Open. You two back there with a picture of you. That was from the re-release anniversary edition thing of How to Dismantle an Atomic Bomb. It was a song that didn't end up on How to Dismantle an Atomic Bomb. But then they did release it later. And I do sometimes wonder about songs like that. Like, it didn't really make it onto the first one. Why? Why didn't it make it on the first one? Why is it only on the reissue? And why didn't it come out on the record after that? I don't know. Like, there are a bunch of bands who sit on songs for a long time, and I wonder why. Why do they not release them as, like, I guess now it's a little different. Because with digital releases, you don't have to, you can release stuff out of the album cycle. But I don't know. It's just interesting to me to have that many unreleased songs from those sessions still to this day. And Late Night Thoughts back there. That was Days Like This here on 90.5 The Night. On days like this, I like to listen to Howdy.

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some worn victory, some downfall. Private reasons, great or small, can be seen in the eyes of those that call to make all that should be killed to crawl. While others say don't hate nothing at all except hatred. Disillusion, words like bullets bark as human gods aim for their mark. Make everything from toy guns that spark to flesh-colored Christ that glow in the dark. It's easy to

way things were. They're not that way anymore. That's Social Distortion here on 90.5 The Night. We had Bob Dylan back there, going back to 65, and we're going to get right back into it with Ballistic Berry. Local tunes from Wall. This is Down With Love on 90.5 The Night.

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Dandelions. Whitney, here on 90.5 The Nights. We heard from Beat Yorn back there with All the Beauty, title track to his new album. We also heard from Madison Cunningham back there, and we're going to get right back into it with Devin Thompson. This is Pillory on 90.5 The Nights.

and Soccer Mommy here on 90.5 The Nights. Going back about 2 years now. Bridget Calls Me Baby back there. I Can Take the Sun Out of the Sky. That's the name of that tune. And we're going to get right back into it with Casey Musgraves. This is one I very much co-sign the title of this song and most of the lyrics to this song. I Believe in Ghosts on 90.5 The Nights.

0: This week's Song of the Week at 90.5thenight.org comes from the Mountain Goats, with Charlie Sheen Reaches Out to the Feds. It's a track that blends biting humor with something deeper, a look at fame, fallout, and the strange clarity that comes with time. All the songs from their album are loosely based on real events that happened in the 70s, 80s, and 90s, like actor Charlie Sheen actually contacting the FBI. 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

Dollar Bill, Jack White, here on 90.5 The Night. That's from the new album, Frozen Charlotte, which the first time I read that, I read it differently. Then the second time I read it differently. It's Frozen Charlotte. What does that mean? I have no idea. Sun Temple Pilots back there that was Still Remains, and we heard from Real Estate in that set as well, all here on 90.5 The Night. Now let's get back into it with Hot Slob. It's a new one from Sylvanesso on 90.5 The Night.

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back of a car. Matthew Sweet and Susanna Hoffs here on 90.5 The Night. Cover a big star, of course. We heard No Comeback there with Porch Light, Darkness in there from Bumpin' Uglies, and we took a trip to North Carolina? I think that's where they're from, with Sylvanesso here on 90.5 The Night. Now let's take a trip to Sun Little to Whip the Wind on 90.5 The Night.

Sonic Bloom here on Brookdale Bubble Radio. That's Sunflower Bean. Not to be confused with the band Sunflower Bean, who don't have a song called Sonic Bloom, but I wish they did, because that'd be pretty cool. Local band, by the way, Sonic Bloom from Red Bank. We're Julianne Hatfield back there with This Lonely Love, one of those songs that it sounds sad because it is. But I also like the way that the vocals are layered. Richard Butler from Psychedelic Furs does like the low vocal on that. And I like how it works with Juliana's voice. Some voices I think do really well with like a lower harmony. And I think Julianne Hatfield and Richard Butler very much have that kind of thing going on. And Rostam kicked off that set with Back of a Truck here on 90.5 The Night. We got Mirror Mirror coming up. Also Violet Grohl on the way. But right now, Paramore on Brookdale Public Radio.

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Going back to Led Zeppelin 2. All the way back from 69. Led Zeppelin, of course. Here on 90.5 The Night. The Lemon Twigs back there. Look for Your Mind is the name of that tune. And I think it's time we get back into it with more music. This coming from Violet Grohl, who, yes, is the daughter of Dave Grohl. Who, yes, is the front man for the Foo Fighters. And formerly, the drummer for Nirvana. Now, father of Violet.

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Queen of Hearts. Dave Edmonds here on 90.5 The Night, taking us back to 79. We heard from Brother Wallace back there that was Gone with the Wind, and I'll Be Coming Around. Bottle Rockets here on 90.5 The Night. Now, I got some Buffalo traffic jam for you, which I heard somebody on the air recently talk about the city of Buffalo. But Buffalo Traffic Jam are a band from, I think, Idaho, where there are actually buffaloes who, like, stand in the road sometimes. That's what their name's a reference to. Large, cow-like creatures standing in the road, blocking the road.

A job like that. I could make comments, but I won't. Kind of cute back there. There's Joe Jackson and the Black Keys kicking off that set right here on 90.5 The Night. I'm loving this new one from Swap Meet. It's called I Know, and it sounds just like this.

HR. That's Turnover here on 90.5 The Night's Weird Shakedown Street back there. Of course, an early dose of Dead for you, taking us back to 79, 78, 78. I know if I get that wrong, there are going to be a bunch of people who will be upset with me. So I think it was 78. And Cigarettes After Sex kicked off that set with Twizzler right here on 90.5 The Night's. We got Generation X on the way, but right now, a cover of Jimi Hendrix from Stevie Ray Vaughan.

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Ready, steady, go. Generation X here on 90.5 The Nights. Going back to 78, of course. Generation X being the band that Billy Idol came from. Which, if you couldn't tell, that was Billy Idol. We heard Kiwi Jr. back there. That was Blowing Up. And it's about time I get out of here. Still got a couple more of these in me. Three, maybe? So I'll see you again tomorrow. Right here on 90.5 The Night. Leaving you with Beck.

American brother, dull-eyed and empty-faced. Racist Sundays in Jersey, in a Chevy stock Super 8. He rides her low in the hip, on the side he's got bound for glory. Hit

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Loving that new Chameleons album. Arctic Moon is the name of it. And Saviors Are a Dangerous Thing. We heard Dashboard Confessional before that. 25 years since that album came out. The Places You Have Come to Fear the Most. Screaming Infidelities, the name of that track. Locust gave us Long Distance Lover. Springsteen in there going back to Greetings from Asbury Park, New Jersey for Lost in the Flood. And new music from Deer Tick, the album Coin-O-Matic. And that was The Sweetest Thing. This is G-Love.

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1: On July 4th from 10 to 4 at East Jersey Old Town Village in Piscataway, it's a revolutionary celebration, Independence Day on the Raritan. 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

From the album Cat Out of Hell. That's Fantastic Cat at 90.5 The Night. And Don't Let Go. Silver Sun Pickups before that with Bloody Mary, Nerve Endings. Turn, Turn, Turn comes from a 1965 album of the same name by The Byrds. We also heard The Revivalists in there. New music from them, Heart Stop. And G Love going back to 2004's The Hustle for Love. This is Peter Bjorn and John. It's called Breaking Point.

0: That is new music from The Strokes. Reality Awaits, the name of the album. Going Shopping is the track we heard. We went back to 1983 for The Smithereens' Beauty and Sadness. That was the title track. Soft Cover came from the new record from Widowspeak. And Julian Baker started that set with Faith Healer, all here for you at 90.5 The Night. I'm Carrie Nolan with you until 10 o'clock on this Saturday morning. We're going to see some sunshine, some clouds, and very comfortable temperatures, highs around 83 degrees. So enjoy.
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0: That is so great. That is Caroline Rose and a new single from her, Yip Yip Yow. The Waterboys going back to Fisherman's Blues for that classic and a bang on the ear. One thing leads to another came from The Fix. Had a little Widespread Panic in there with Up All Night and new music from Death Cab for Cutie, Punching the Flowers at 90.5 The Night, where we'll get right back to the music. Stick around.
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1: The band Mount Joy is asking the musical question, is joy easy?

Dire Straits at 90.5 The Night and Heavy Fuel. We are talking heads before that with Mr. Jones and Is Joy Easy? The musical question being posed this morning by Mount Joy. This is a great new song from Jesse Malin.

Yeah, it's music there from the Mountain Goats. New music from them from Days called Charlie Sheen Reaches Out to the Feds. It's kind of a story and a title, isn't it? La Luz before that got us into the 7 o'clock.

0: from Living in the USA. That is new music from Low Cut Connie and Can't Be Wrong. They are part of a huge festival of music happening July 3rd at the East Freehold Showgrounds. Really, so many bands in that, and it's all headlined by Little Steven and the Disciples of Soul. So if you haven't made your holiday weekend plans yet, you might want to consider that. The East Freehold Showgrounds. The Heavy before that with Just Like Summer. We heard Iggy and the Stooges with Gimme Danger. And the Claypool Lennon Delirium with The Melody of Entropy. We'll get right back to the music after this.
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0: Here's the latest one from Brian Fallon and the Painkillers. The title track to their latest one, Not Bad for New Jersey.

0: Going back about a year for that one from the album Prison. That's John Butler at 90.5 The Night, going solo. We went back to 1971 for Sticky Fingers and a song you don't hear enough on the radio, I don't think, Moonlight Mile. The Romantics in there from Strictly Personal in the Nighttime, and not bad for New Jersey. Brian Fallon and the Painkillers from their latest one. That was the title track.
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0: From the Easter Lily EP, this is the latest one from U2. It's called Scars.

0: Going back a couple of years for that one. That was Surfing for Daisy at 90.5 The Night from the EP called The Porch. And that was Flannel. We heard Ziggy Marley in there with Forward to Love. And from the EP called Easter Lily, that was U2 and Scars.
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1: Foo Fighters at 90.5 The Night from Medicine at Midnight. And shame, shame. It's a little bit after 8 o'clock, a very little bit after 8 o'clock, as a matter of fact. I'm Carrie Nolan. Thanks so much for being here today. I'm with you until 10 o'clock this morning, playing some really great music. In fact, let's see, this hour, we're going to hear from M.T. Jones, who is my latest obsession. A little bit of Black Crowes, the Matta Rae Band, Santana, Interpol, and this one from Nick Waterhouse. It's called Plan for Leaving. And 90.5 The Night.

0: Straight out of Cherry Hill, that's the Mod Beats at 90.5 The Night, their latest single called Mr. Herb. Colony House in there before that with Cannonballers. We heard Cat Stevens going back to 1967 and the title track to Matthew and Son. Kurt Vile and a former Song of the Week here at 90.5 The Night, Chance to Bleed. We started that set with Nick Waterhouse and Plan for Leaving. We've got a little Interpol on the other side of this.
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0: Whisper Doll at 90.5 The Knife, called Am I a Knife? They'll be playing on July 1st in Alphaville in New York City, if you're interested to see them. We heard the Matta Rae Band before that from Brotherhood, My Everything Is You. Europa, Earth's Cry, Heaven's Smile came to us from Santana's album Moonflower. And the other side of Make Believe was the album that brought us a song called Tony from Interpol. We've got lots more music to get to, but we have to do this first.
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0: Well, this band was supposed to play at the Prudential Center tonight, but for one reason or another, they had to cancel. But we still have their albums. This is the latest one from the Black Crowes from A Pound of Feathers. It's like that at 90.5 The Knight.

0: That is so good. That is MT Jones at 90.5 The Night from the album Joy and So Lost. He'll be playing on July 18th at the Wonder Bar in Asbury Park. We went back to Automatic for the People for that gorgeous REM song Night Swimming. Caribou was in there with Home, and the Black Crowes started things off with the latest one from their new album, A Pound of Feathers. And it's like that. This is Rebellion. I don't know whether I'm saying that right or not, but let's try it again. This is Rebellion and Back in Time at 90.5 The Night.
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0: at 90.5 The Night, Iration and Maoli, and a little something called Roots. We've been playing that for a while. It came out last year. Barnes Courtney gave us Glitter and Gold. Keeping It Alive came from Jake Thistle from his album The Half Left Out. We went back to the late 60s for Fairport Convention and Who Knows Where the Time Goes. And Pete Yorn started that set with All the Beauty. All here for you at 90.5 The Night, where we're into the 9 o'clock hour. I'm Carrie Nolan with you for the rest of this hour, and we will bring you music from Lettuce, from the Drive-By Truckers, from the Tedeschi Trucks Band, from Coldplay, and we'll do it all right after this.
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0: It's been a while since we've heard that one from the album Between the One and the Nine. That was Patti Rothberg and Inside. New music there before that from Beck, Ride Lonesome. That's a great little tune. The Tedeschi Trucks Band, another new piece of music from them, the title track to their latest one, Future Soul. T-Rex gave us Cosmic Dancer, that one going back to 1971's Electric Warrior. And Coldplay started that set with Talk. Let's learn a little bit about this week's Song of the Week, shall we?
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0: Let's slide toward 10 o'clock, shall we? This is Modest Mouse and Picking Dragon's Pockets at 90.5 The Night.

That is a band that's been around for a very long time. They're called Lettuce. And this particular song goes back to an album from 2015 called Crush, He Made a Woman Out of Me. Letters to Cleo before that, Cruel to Be Kind, their cover of that Nick Lowe classic. And we started off with the latest one from Modest Mouse, from An Eraser and a Maze, and Picking Dragon's Pockets. And that does it for me for this Saturday morning. Carrie Nolan, thank you so much for being here. I'll be back tomorrow morning and we can do it all over again, but only until 9 o'clock tomorrow. Coming up next, it's E-Town. Guests today, Brett Denon and Marley's Ghost. You're going to want to stick around for that. And I'll leave you today with new music from Howdy. The album's Big World, and this is Try, Try, Try at 90.5 The Night.

0: in the foothills of the Rocky Mountains, it's E-Town with this week's guest. From California and Washington State, Marley Skos, the director of the Bob Dylan Center in Tulsa, Steve Jenkins. And from Southern California, Brett Dennen. I'm Helen Forster. Right now, join me in welcoming our host, Nick Forster.
1: Thank you, Helen. Welcome, everybody. Welcome to E-Town Hall. We have a lot of West Coast energy on the show this week. All of our musicians are Westerners. Even my interview guest, Steve Jenkins, he lived in the Bay Area for more than 30 years before he moved to Tulsa to run the Bob Dylan Center. I don't think it makes any difference. I don't think you'll hear anything special about the West Coast thing, personally. But there are some common threads. Marley's Ghost is a band that got together after the four founding members met each other playing music. A lot of it was outdoors at festivals and being outside in California in the 60s and early 70s with acoustic guitars. In fact, there is a vibe to that. I wasn't there, but I can kind of picture it. Sunny, not a lot of clothing, long hair, and guitars and mandolins. I can get a picture of that. Our first guest was not around in the 60s, but his parents were. He was homeschooled. He eventually went to UC Santa Cruz, spent a lot of time outdoors. He was part of a summer camp scene. He actually now has his own summer camp, as well as a whole career as a touring, recording, and singer-songwriter guy who's just out there working a lot. He has been coming to E-Town for 20 years. And he's got 9 records out, and he's here to play some songs from a few of those records, including some fan favorites. He's laid back and accessible and casual, but he's also a very focused songwriter. We're really happy to have him back on the show. Please help me welcome back to E-Town, Brett Dennen.

0: Brett Denon, welcome back to E-Town.
1: It's good to be back in E-Town.
0: Yeah, man. You look good. You look the same, actually.
1: Yeah, so do you. I think you wore that same shirt last time.
0: So 20 years. I was surprised to see it was 20 years. 2006 was the first time.
1: So this is, and we figured out this is my fifth time?
0: You know, who's counting? I think you're on with Bruce Coburn the first time.
1: Okay, yeah.
0: Joan
1: okay.
0: Baez the second time. Okay. And they just kept going from there. So.
1: And then...
0: Yeah, straight to the top. Yeah. you know, I was mentioning the Marley's Ghost sort of origin story about them being outdoors and festivals and
1: Strawberry Music Festival
0: and all that stuff. And of course, you were a part of that scene as well.
1: I was like a behind the scenes part of the scene. I was like a bunch of teenagers who helped build the stage.
0: Yeah.
1: And then we got free tickets.
0: Yeah.

0: Okay. Well, enough about
1: canoeing.
0: Yeah. Okay.
2: Pickleball.
0: Is this turning into an infomercial? I think it maybe is. Yeah. Let's. I do know that you, over the years, have had to adapt to a new universe, because when you started, it was like the tail end of a very traditional way of the musical world working, where people actually bought records and things like that.
1: Right when I've just started recording music, that was when iTunes was just starting to happen. And I remember trying to wrap my head around that. But yeah, it's changed a lot, and then it changed a lot more, and then it changed again, and then it changed again.
0: But I see that you've got a Patreon situation where there are people who sign up, and then you give them a lot of content.
1: Yeah, I saw some of my friends doing the Patreon thing, so I thought, oh, this will be great. This is what I'll do. I'll go on there, and I'll give them all the songs that I never released and show them like things that like I've been working on, or different versions of songs that didn't make it onto albums, and it'll be like a subscription service. But that didn't last very long, because that's not really what the people wanted. The people wanted me to have a community with them.
0: Yeah.
1: So that's what we do now.
0: Cool.
1: So I come up with ideas for songs to write, and we write songs sort of together, and then I
0: You also do watercoloring.
1: Painting. We paint paintings together, and we check in. And
0: painting while listening to Bob Dylan was one of the sessions you had put up?
1: Yes. Blood on the Tracks, I believe, was the album.
0: Yeah. We've got the director of the Bob Dylan Center here this week, and there's lots of flavors to Bob Dylan that you could paint to. And I kind of thought you were a Paul Simon guy or a Van Morrison guy. Or
1: both.
0: Okay.
1: And those are my two guys.
0: Your
1: and
0: two
1: Bob
0: guys.
1: Dylan. Yeah. I just kind of assume that everybody likes Bob Dylan. Even if you don't like him, you like him because everybody likes him. You know what I mean? But then, like, there's that Steve Earle quote where he's like, Townes Van Zandt's the best songwriter, and I'll stand on Bob Dylan's desk with my boots and scream that in his face. I feel that way about Paul Simon.
0: Yeah.
1: He's my guy.
0: Okay.
1: He's the best ever. Yeah. And I'll stand on your desk.
0: Yeah.
1: I can tell you that. And then Van Morrison's like my church.
0: Yeah.
1: Yeah.
0: I know in the song Chipping Away that we just played, you mentioned that you thought things would change by now.
1: Mm-hmm.
0: What other than Patreon did you think would change?
1: I thought I'd feel different.
0: Yeah.
1: Life changes around you, outside of you, and you change on the outside. But on the inside, you still feel the same.
0: Yeah.
1: How about you?
0: I mean, I'm just trying to think about the things that change. If I was expecting change, I wasn't thinking of that as being more such a personal journey. I was thinking more external than internal.
1: Oh, no, the song is very internal. Like, I could walk the cobbled streets of Rome, stand on top of yellow stone, but I'm always sinking into negative thinking. I mean, I'm not a depressed person, but, like, it happens. And then I step across a great divide, one foot on the other side, always running from something. Like, it's like Paul Simon, Slip, Slide, and Away.
0: Yeah.
1: It's basically a copy of that song.
0: Okay. I know Marley's Ghost is here. You've crossed paths with those guys over the years.
1: Yeah.
0: Strawberry Festival and other things.
1: Yep.
0: Yeah. So the West Coast, you know, love of nature and playing music and all that stuff is coursing through the
1: show tonight?
0: The show tonight, yeah, it's nice.
1: Yeah, it is. We're bringing the West Side vibes.
0: We're kind of laid back a little bit.
1: Yeah, we are. This is cool.
0: Yeah. Listen, we're really glad you're here. Welcome back, if you would, Brett
1: Denning.
0: I'm
1: glad to be here.
0: Yeah.

0: Brett Denon. Along with a little help from the E-Tones, Christian Teal, Adam Bodine, Eric Turian, and Helen Forster singing harmony. Newest record is called If It Takes Forever. He will be back. Play some more music later on in the show.
1: Your visit to E-Town is made possible in part by the Scientific and Cultural Facilities District, or SCFD, one of the largest cultural funding mechanisms in the United States, supporting nearly 300 organizations in the greater Denver, Colorado area. 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
0: I'm Nick Forster. This is E-Town. Brett Denon is going to be back. Play some more music later on in the show. And coming up, Marley's Ghost is here. They will be out soon. Play some music. I was talking with Brett about painting while listening to Bob Dylan. And as I mentioned, you know, you could do all kinds of paintings to the many, many styles and flavors of Bob Dylan records over the years. Bob has been the center of the musical world for so long, the center of pop culture, and he has remained mysterious and fascinating, and it's hard to imagine one person could have written all the classic songs that are deeply baked into our consciousness. But a while ago, some folks got together to honor a native son of Oklahoma, and they built the Woody Guthrie Center in Tulsa, a fitting tribute to one of America's most prolific and fascinating songwriters. He was impactful. He was a real character, a labor activist, a rabble-rouser, a mystery man, who also happened to be Bob Dylan's hero. And so apparently Bob went to see the Woody Guthrie Center while also contemplating what to do with all of the materials that he has collected over the years of his own. Tons of stuff. And he got a good feeling. And from there, he just decided that Tulsa would be the right spot for the Bob Dylan Center. And it became real. It has come to pass. It exists. And the director of the Bob Dylan Center is with us today. So please welcome to E-Town, Stephen Jenkins. Steve Jenkins, welcome, welcome, welcome.
4: Thank you, Nick. Great to be here.
0: So exciting to have this responsibility. The Bob Dylan Center is a big deal. People come from all over the world.
4: Truly. It's been international in scope since we opened about 4 years ago.
0: 4 years ago, yeah.
4: Yeah, I think we've had visitors from 45 different countries and, you know, fans making the pilgrimage to see this really unparalleled collection. It's arguably the largest archive devoted to a living artist.
0: Yeah. And was I right in the sort of genesis of how it landed in Tulsa? Because you'd think that it would be in Hibbing or in New York City or some other place.
4: Yes, it had so much to do with Dylan's lifelong love of Woody Guthrie. You know, this is the guy who he heard and said, this music spun my head around, and I think it really set him on the path that he's still on 65 years later.
0: Yeah, And the philanthropy in Tulsa, the George Kaiser Family Foundation, was really instrumental in helping to make this thing come true, right?
4: Very much so. So it was a coming together of Dylan's wishes to have his archive, tens of thousands of items that he'd been saving since the early 60s, find a permanent home in Tulsa under the same roof as the Woody Guthrie Center. Yeah. Our organization runs both centers. And we are very fortunate to have some very visionary philanthropists through the George Kaiser Family Foundation, we were able to get the project off the ground, and now, like all nonprofits, we're supported by members and donors worldwide.
0: And how's it set up? Like a regular? I haven't been there, so it's set up like a museum with fixed displays, and are there theaters inside? And
4: we have a 30,000 square foot facility, about half of which is given over to public exhibition space, and we've got a combination of what we think of as the permanent collection, and then we do rotating exhibitions. Often that'll be a deep dive into a particular year or album from the Dylan Chronicles, or sometimes because we really look at Dylan as an exemplar of fearless creativity, we're able to look at other artists who we admire and often who have connections to Dylan. But it is all Bob all the time.
0: Yeah. Do you have a nice wax effigy of Timothée Chalamet in the front welcoming people in?
4: Timothy himself is welcome to come in. He's given the centers a shout out. Though he hasn't visited us in person yet, though we did have an exhibition of props and costumes from A Complete Unknown, the biopic that came out at the end of 24.
0: And that must have given a lot of attention to the center.
4: I was so happy to see that happen because I think a lot of younger viewers went into that film as Chalamet fans and discovered this iconoclast and this very cool guy that Chalamet was playing. And they indeed came to the center to see the real thing.
0: And I imagine you've got opportunities for people to sort of get behind the scenes in Dylan's songwriting process by seeing iterations of songs, scribbles on paper and things like that?
4: A huge amount of the archive is taken up with just that sort of material, and that to me is what's most exciting and most fascinating. So you take a song like Joker Man from 1983, and lo and behold, we find 10 different iterations of the lyrics to that one song.
0: Wow.
4: And even with Dylan, who is operating at a pretty high level of lyrical brilliance, the very first version of Joker Man starts hanging out in the trees with the birds and the bees. A little bit prosaic for Dylan. And of course, by version number two, that line was gone, and he was off into deep literary allusions, biblical references. Yeah. But to get to see the behind-the-scenes creative process, I think is something that heretofore we'd not been able to really do with Dylan.
0: That's cool. There's opportunities for people to see both facilities, the Woody Guthrie Center and the Bob Dylan Center, within the same structure.
4: Absolutely. We're essentially under one roof. And a shout-out to my colleague, Katie Shaw, senior director of the Woody Guthrie Center, who happens to be here this evening. And so come out and see us in Tulsa and really set aside some time. There's just such a wealth of material. You've got Woody, arguably one of the most important cultural musical figures of the second half of the 20th century, whose impact is still being felt, whose lyrics and approach and three chords and the truth perspective are so prescient. And then you come right next door and the story continues. A young Dylan, when he was still Robert Zimmerman, went out to the East Coast to find Woody, really to pay homage to him.
0: Yeah.
4: That's a big part of the origin story. So yes, visitors have opportunities to delve deep into both collections.
0: Cool. Well, it's a big job you have. And is there a lot of stuff online? People can go online and look at things?
4: Quite a bit. And we do a lot of online programming. So even if you're not based in Tulsa, we've got members worldwide and we have all kinds of online activities, listening sessions and interviews with musicians and authors and all sorts of ways to be involved.
0: A predictable URL?
4: BobDylanCenter.com.
0: And so membership is a thing people could do even if they don't live around there.
4: Absolutely.
0: Yeah. Well, I'm really curious about it. I'm going to come and check it out. Steve, thanks so much for being here and sharing a little bit of info about the Bob Dylan Center. And when I come down there, I'm going to call you up and expect the inside track. You give me the back behind the scenes tour, right?
4: Gotcha. We'll take you into the vault.
0: Okay.
4: Thanks so much, Nick.
0: Thank you, Steve. Thanks so much for being here. Steve Jenkins, director of the Bob Dylan Center. You are listening to E-Town. I'm Nick Forster. Brett Denon is going to be back, play some more music in a little while. Up next, Marley's Ghost is a band that, as I mentioned, grew out of a cool scene in California in the 60s and early 70s. Folk music, outdoors, in nature. I think also they had a kind of a unique origin story, not unlike Brett's, in that they combined both bluegrass and reggae music, and they found common ground. Their individual members have a musical history of their own, which includes solo records or stints in John Denver's band and other things, but they have been a band this year for 40 years, celebrating 40 years as a band. You know, major recognition has perhaps eluded them, but they have had a great time along the way, and they've made a bunch of records, and they continue to tour and write songs and record, and they've been coming to E-Town for a long time also. So please help me welcome back to E-Town, Marley's Ghost.
4: Thank you.

0: little Johnny Wilcox. Thank you so much. Pleasure to be back on E-Town. Nick and I and the whole band goes to heat. Produced a couple records for us in the days when dinosaurs ruled the earth. And yet here we are. We got this next tune. We just did a new album. This is third album that we've done with Larry Campbell. Larry played in Dylan's band for 10 years and then was Levon Helm's producer and guitar player, steel player. And he's done the last couple albums with him. We thought we'd do a honky-tonk album, because we just never know what kind of music to play. So, since we all grew up playing in honky-tonks, here's one Mike's gonna sing called Detour.
1: One, two, one, and two, and three.

0: Mike Phelan.
1: Thank you, thank you.
0: Look, she's back.
2: Hi, Nick.
3: Marley's Ghost. Congrats on 40 years. That's hard to do. I mean, it's really hard to do any single thing or stay in any kind of a relationship for 40 years. You guys are still at least singing together, which is cool. And you mentioned you did your latest record. It's called Honky Tonk, and Larry Campbell, the Bob Dylan associate, produced it. So what else is going on with Marley's Ghost?
4: Starting to work on a new album.
3: Wow.
4: Been learning some new songs. Of course, we're going to go out on this 40th anniversary and, you know, try to drum up some excitement.
3: Yeah. Did I make that up about the sort of origin story of the band? Like, just this image that I have of, you know, folk singers out there in the fields of California and in the hills and...
5: Well, that's exactly what happened. Danny and Eddie and I met at a folk music camp up in the Sierras in the last day of the 60s.
6: Sweetsmill.
5: And that's when we all met. That's the three of us, and then Mike a little later in Santa Barbara.
3: Sweetsmill, is that what you said, Eddie?
6: Yeah. That's right. There are a bunch of friendships that started back there in the late 60s have endured. Some of us are no longer alive, but there are many of us that still fog the mirror. And it's a wonderful thing to have lots of old-time friends that show up at your house with musical instruments and a potluck item, and pretty soon everybody's playing music.
3: That's cool. And from there, you put together a crowd-pleasing set list because you had these varied styles of music that you all liked. You could play this old-time banjos and fiddles, but you also liked reggae music, and you liked honky-tonk and country music. And
4: yes, it's what's kept us out of the big time for so long.
3: Yeah.
2: But it's also what's kept us together for 40 years.
3: Yeah, yeah. I know that maybe 20 years ago, you were on E-Town with the late, great singer-songwriter from Canada, Ian Tyson.
4: Yeah.
3: But, you know, you've crossed paths, I'm sure, with all kinds of great songwriters who've been inspiring and educational for you guys over the years.
4: Oh, yeah. We've been very fortunate with the folks we've been able to play with and work with and hang out with. And
3: yeah.
4: You're among one of those guys.
3: Oh, thank you, Danny.
2: You know, honestly, it's kind of only in retrospect that we think about that, but we have been exposed to a lot of really great artists and got to hang with them and kind of see a little bit about what they did playing in New York and John Platania. I said, you're John Platania. And we were doing some Van Morrison stuff. I said, would you show me that stuff you played on the record? He goes, you got a guitar? Sure. I mean, how's that going to happen, right?
3: Yeah, yeah. Well, it's a great way to open doors and make connections. But again, I love the, you know, speaking to Brett about being relatively laid back from California and being relaxed and enjoying nature. That's all stuff that you guys share. I wasn't sure there was going to be a West Coast California vibe, but there really is. Well, what do you got coming up?
4: Coming up right this second, Nick, is our own reggae pedal steel player, Eddie Littlefield, with a spiritual message for you all.
3: Okay, well, welcome back, if you would, Marley's Ghost. Here they are.
6: I've done lots of spiritual healing. I'm in touch with all my feelings.

0: Eddie Littlefield. Thank you all very much. Thank you so much. We got one more tune here, and we're going to have our keyboard player, who started out as our drummer, who I met when he was 14. This is Jerry Fletcher back there on the keyboard. We're going to get Nick to come out and play with us on this one.
1: Yeah.

0: a chopper called the Birmingham Bounce.
1: Thank you. Thank you so much. Bartley's Ghost, as Dan Weedman, Mike Phelan, Ed Littlefield, John Wilcox, Jerry Fletcher, and Bob Nichols. Their latest record is called Honky Tonk, Marley's Ghost, out there on the West Coast.
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1: I'm Nick Forster. I want to say hello to our listeners who are hearing E-Town right now on stations like KDRT, A95.7 in Davis, California, on WNCS in Montpelier, Vermont, and on KUGS in Bellingham, Washington. 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All of that is online at etown.org. Okay. Creativity, making things up, singing, playing, being in nature are common themes today. Celebrating Bob Dylan, those are more than just nice to haves. Those are actually necessary and important elements for navigating our lives these days. I hope each of you has an outlet for that stuff, for your creativity. You can share with others. I hope you all take the time to be in nature and do nothing for a little while. Settle in, reset. Get off the treadmill a bit. So thank you for being with us right now. Would you please help me welcome back to the stage, Brett Denon.
6: Hey. Have you all been to one of these E-Town shows before? You're doing it right.

Brett Denon. Along with Christian Teal, Adam Bodine, Eric Tureen, and Helen Forrester. We got time for one more song. We're going to get everybody out here. And we got one more song for you that we want to...

thanks to the house band, the E-Tones, along with Helen Forster. As you might imagine, we've got some Bob Dylan on our minds. Sing along. I'm Nick Forster. Hope you can be with us next week right here

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0: 90.5 and at Brookdale Public Radio. That is Mumford & Sons and Shadow of a Man. We heard from Starcrawler in there with Stranded doing it acoustic. Queen, You're My Best Friend. The Revivalists with Down in the Dirt. I'm Stephanie, and you're listening to 90.5 The Night.
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0: Dark Star Orchestra tonight at Park Stage off of Kozlowski Road in Freehold. 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So at 6 o'clock tonight, Dark Star Orchestra. That's a hard one to get out today. I'm Stephanie Koski, hanging with you on this Saturday afternoon, and I've got All Them Witches with the Welterweight on 90.5 The Night.

new on the night from Father John Misty. That is the payoff. We had Ray LaMontagne in there with Hey, No Pressure. Booker T and the MGs taking us back to 1963 with Chinese Checkers. And we had a new track at the top from All Them Witches. That was the Welterweight. I'm Stephanie Koski hanging out with you on this Saturday. And these guys are playing the Stone Pony Summer Stage on June 27th. It's a Saturday. This is the Bouncing Souls and the Light on 90.5 The Night. We are

0: 90.5 The Night. It is Brookdale Public Radio with the Monkees and Take a Giant Step. We had Broken Social Scene in there with Only the Good I Keep. Drama-rama and Incredible. Speaking of drama-rama, the B-52's the special guest drama-rama playing Park Stage at East Freehold Fairgrounds. That's the one right off of Kozlowski Road. That is happening Saturday, July 11th, so that could be a fun time. We also had the Rolling Stones in there off their latest album, Foreign Tongues, Within the Stars. And Sierra Farrell at the top, Fox Hunt. It's 90.5 The Night.
1: 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That's right, it's another season of 90.5 The Night Songwriters on the Beach, presented by Radiant Resources. 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
3: 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Coming up this hour, I've got music from the Beths. Also going to hear from Noah Kahn, and I've got a track from Will Daly on the way. Taking a look at the forecast. Sunny skies today, a little bit breezy out there. A high 84, mostly clear tonight with a low 64. We do have a slight chance of showers for tomorrow. Otherwise, sunny skies with a high 85. And looking at the Monday, well, showers and thunderstorms in the forecast. Otherwise, cloudy skies with a high near 80. Right now, we've got something new for you from Max Saturn. Ain't Like You on 90.5 The Night.

0: Noah Kahan, and that is Doors. We had Tighter in there with Thief About to Break In. The Betts with Till My Heart Stops. Graham Parker in the mix with Saturday Night is Dead. And we had new music at the top from Max Saturn, Ain't Like You. It's 90.5 The Night.
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0: So Father's Day is tomorrow, and maybe Dad is a Jack Johnson fan. A lot of Jack Johnson events going on this weekend. Today, you've got the Jack Johnson film premiere at the Asbury in Asbury Park. That's actually, well, tonight, 8:30 p.m. Tomorrow, you've got the Jack Johnson photo gallery opening at the Transparent Clinch Gallery. That's also in Asbury Park. That's at 12 noon tomorrow. And then you've got the Jack Johnson surf film music tour at the PNC Bank Art Center tomorrow night, 7:30 is when doors open. So you got a lot of opportunities if Dad has to be a Jack Johnson fan. But maybe Dad is more of a Moe or an Umphrey's McGee fan. Umphrey's McGee, Moe, Pigeons Playing Ping Pong, and Lotus all playing tomorrow. Doors open 4 o'clock at Park Stage. That's East Freehold Fairgrounds, right off of Kozlowski Road. So you could get in on that action as well. Don't forget Dad tomorrow. Right now, we've got endearments. This one's called Summer Sun on 90.5 The Night.

90.5, the Night Breakdown Public Radio, Black Joe Lewis and the Honey Bears. That one's called Sugarfoot. We heard from Morphine in there with Honey White and Endearments at the top with That Summer Sun. I'm Stephanie Koski. You are tuned in to 90.5, the Night Brookdale Public Radio. And Streetlight Manifesto plays the Stone Pony Summer Stage on Friday, June 26th. Right now, I've got Will Daly for you, featuring Alyssa Amador on this track. It's Sometimes the Night on 90.5, the Night.

90.5, and it is Brookdale Public Radio with Colony House, and life goes on. Chuck Berry kicked us off at the top of the hour, Nadine. I'm Stephanie Koski, hanging with you on this Saturday afternoon. On the way this hour, I've got new music from Humbird. Also got a track from Brother Wallace, and I've got Aaron Frazier on the way. Taking a look at the forecast, we've got sunny skies today with a high 84. A bit breezy out there with winds gusting as high as 25 miles per hour. So, you know, batten down those hatches, I guess. I don't know. Something like that. We've got mostly clear skies tonight with a low of 64. Do have a chance of showers, a slight chance of showers for tomorrow morning. Sunshine in the afternoon with a high 85. That's tomorrow. Looking ahead to Monday, showers and thunderstorms likely with a high near 80. Right now, we've got music from Social Distortion. Social Distortion, by the way, they are playing the Stone Pony Summer Stage on Saturday, September 5th. It is the way things were on 90.5, the night.

0: little help from Keb Mo on that track. That is G Love and Go Crazy. We had a new track in there from Humbird with Daughter of Empire. Dead Boys brought a sonic reducer and Social Distortion at the top with The Way Things Were. It's 90.5 The Night.
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0: Next Saturday, the 27th, is the 15th annual Taste of the Highlands, where you get 5 flavorful hours of delicious samplings and cocktails at 20 of the Highlands' finest restaurants and establishments during this 15th annual Taste of the Highlands. 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And, you know, that's all happening next Saturday. Of course, for details and all kinds of cool events and activities happening right here in our area, check us out online, 90.5thenight.org. I've got Brother Wallace for you now. You're the man. I'm Brookdale Public.

0: on Friday, July 17th. That is the Menzingers and Nobody's Heroes. We had Kool and the Gang in the mix with Summer Madness, and Brother Wallace kicked us off at the top. You're the Man. It's 90.5 The Night, Brookdale Public Radio.
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0: 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So tomorrow is Father's Day, and I'm always a big fan of the gift of music. You've got Jimmy Eat World Thursday, June 25th at the Stone Pony. You've got Streetlight Manifesto and the Aquabats at the Stone Pony. That's Friday, June 26th. You've got Bouncing Souls Stoked for the Summer with Less Than Jake, Lawrence Arms. That's happening Saturday, June 27th. Maybe Dad is a fan of the church. Maybe Granddad is a fan of the church. The church playing the Stone Pony on Sunday, June 28th. And that's just to name a few. Give the gift of music for Father's Day. It's a lot of fun. You know, I always like grilling. Maybe you could grill and then give the gift of music. Something like that. New music from Aaron Frazier. It's a Shame on 90.5 The Night.

0: out of Asbury Park. That is Dentist with DDT. We had The Who in the mix going out for Mr. Russet. That was Happy Jack. And we had a new track from Aaron Fraser at the top. It's a Shame. It's 90.5 The Night, Brookdale Public Radio.
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0: Friday, July 31st, Jason Isbell and the 400-unit play Park Stage East Freehold Fairground off of Kozlowski Road. And then on Saturday, August 1st, Lake Street Diver playing same place, Park Stage East Freehold Fairground. That's a lot of fun. I like their sound. I dig their vibe. And speaking of Lake Street Dive, here's Lake Street Dive. 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

0: 90.5, the Diet Brookdale Public Radio. Take this back to 1969 with Blind Faith and Presence of the Lord. We heard from Casey Musgraves in there with I Believe in Ghosts. The Smithereens with Sorry. The New Pornographers brought us Pure Sticker Shock. And we had the Beatles from 1966, Paperback Writer. I'm Stephanie, and you are tuned in to 90.5 The Night.
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0: Coming up, I've got music from Blue Oyster Cult, also got a track from Surfing for Daisy, and I've got Little Barry on the way. Forecast calling for sunny skies for the rest of the afternoon with a high in the mid to lower 80s. We've got mostly clear tonight with a low 64. Slight chance of showers for tomorrow morning, otherwise sunshine with a high 85. And looking out to Monday, showers and thunderstorms likely with a high near 80. We've got Foo Fighters for you. Window on 90.5 The Night. 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

0: out of Asbury Park. That is Surfing for Daisy in Hot Blood. We heard from Elephant Stone in there with Going Underground. Blue Oyster Cult brought us Burning for You. Beck with Girl. Oh, I always liked that song. And we had Foo Fighters at the top kicking it off. That was Window. It's 90.5 The Night, Brookdale Public Radio.
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2: On July 4th from 10 to 4 at East Jersey Old Town Village in Piscataway, it's a revolutionary celebration, Independence Day on the Rarity. 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
0: Father's Day is tomorrow, and maybe you're of the age where you want to go grab a drink with Dad. 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I've got Lost Leaders for you now. Maybe it's just me on 90.5 The Night.

Public Radio, Bob Marley and the Wailers with Kaya. We had the Jack Moves out of Jersey City. That was Biggest Creep in America. And we had a new one from Lost Leaders at the top, featuring Samantha Fish. That was a Butch Walker tune, Maybe It's Just Me. I'm Stephanie Koski, and it is just about time for me to head on out of here. Thank you so much for hanging out with me today. As always, my pleasure spending time in Spinning Tunes just for you. Not to worry, do not go anywhere. We've got Gina DeNiro. She's coming in, taking over the controls at 3 o'clock. And then at 7 p.m. tonight, Tara Feely steps in, and she's here till about 11 o'clock or so when FM Flashback kicks off with your Radio Daddy, and I'll be back tomorrow right around 11 o'clock or so a.m. That is. Till then, I'm leaving off with this one from Little Barry. It Isn't Soul on 90.5 The Night. Have a good one.

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Brookdale Public Radio from Sarah Borges and the Broken Singles. Do it for free. Hey, what you do for free is your own business. Right now, we are going to dive right back into the music. Let's feature a jam from Buffalo Traffic Jam. Here is Pictures of You on 90.5 The Night.

0: 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Wrapping up the set with J.D. McPherson's Lucky Penny, going back to 2017's Undivided Heart and Soul. Kind of reminds me a little bit of Black Keys, yes? In between that, we had a little Lemon Twigs' Look For Your Mind, the title track to their latest album. Weezer featuring Bethany Constantino, Go Away, Hello, a little Mad Season. And we start off with the latest from Buffalo Traffic Jam, the title track to their album, Pictures of You. Happy Saturday, everybody. I'm Jamie Denaire, happy to be hanging out with you till 7 o'clock. Then Tara Feely is going to take over. Coming up this hour, the latest from Courtney Barnett. Going to throw in some Stevie Wonder, because why wouldn't I? And some Black Keys. Stick around.
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0: 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I am Jamie Denaire, keeping your Saturday moving with plenty of live music options for your evening. So first, we have Delamitri taking the stage over at Le Poisson Rouge on Bleecker Street, should you feel the need to go in the city. But if you want to keep things local, Asbury Park's very own Dez and the Swagmatics are bringing their massive, amazing energy to Palmetto. Google it. You do not want to miss it. 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But right now, we have a great track for spinning for you. This is the Black Keys with Eagle Birds on 90.5 The Night.

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2: Okay, is that not a great, not only the band name, but the song name? You gotta love that, you guys. You have until midnight tomorrow night to download our Song of the Week. Right now, we're gonna get back into it. Courtney Barnett's a little overwhelmed, a little Stevie Wonder with some superstitious issues, and right now, it's Bleachers. I'm not joking. On 90.5 The Night.

That's the latest from Courtney Barnett, One Thing at a Time. Stevie Wonder's Superstition before that. Heard that this morning at work. Had to play it for you guys because why wouldn't I? It's such a great tune, right? Doesn't it not make you feel... If I don't trust anyone who does not lift even a finger to the beat of that Stevie Wonder tune. Is it me? Probably not. Bleachers at the top of that set. I'm not joking. I love to joke, but not about music. Speaking of good music, I've got Widow Speak right now leading us into the 4 o'clock hour.

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0: 90.5 The Night, Brookdale Public Radio, with the latest Deer Tick tune, Sweetest Things, off the new album, Colin O'Matic. I'm sorry, I did say Colin. It is Coin. I'm getting old. So bear with me, folks. Houndmouth before that, making it to midnight. I know I'm not. Fountains of Wayne in there. A little Pete Yorn, All the Beauty. Such a great track. The title track to his current album. And Billy String's Love and Regret at the top of the set. An hour. I'm Jamie Dinero. It's just after the 4 o'clock hour. Get ready for some Bar Brothers featuring Land of Talk. Gonna throw on the Revivalists, some Live, and a little Vampire Weekend all coming your way.
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0: Okay, you guys, but can we talk about Songwriters on the Beach 2026? I am excited because this year I'm not working, so I can go to every show I want to, and literally all the artists we have this year are absolutely on my favorite playlist. We're going to have Jill Hennessy, Jeffrey Gaines, yes, Ron Santee, Snack Time. We've got Endearments, Max Saturn, Nicole Atkins, and kicking off Thursday, July 9th will be Ista with Yawn Mower. I'm so looking forward to Songwriters on the Beach 2026. All shows will start at 7 p.m., all ages free.

0: 90.5 The Nine, member supported, Brookdale Public Radio. That is Neil Halstead of Slow Dive with Mojave 3 and Natasha Morrow, known as collectively Locust, with Long Distance Lover. Love the sound. Takes me back to the 80s. Yes, I said that. Blind Melon, Soak the Sun, and the Barr Brothers featuring Land of Talk. Run right into it, as I always seem to. Just a little Roxy music and at the top of that set. Reality Check, ironically, from TV Star in their latest album, Music for Heads. Taking a quick break, but don't go too far. I've got Live and the Revivalists all coming your way.
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0: Happy Saturday, folks. Jamie Gennaro keeping your afternoon moving with the best new music discovery. Up next, I have a massive soulful groove from a New Orleans powerhouse. This is going to be the colossal lead single from their highly anticipated 6th studio album titled Get It Honest that will be dropping this July. Ladies and gentlemen, turn it up for the Revivalists with Heartstop on 90.5 The Night.

Vampire Weekend on 90.5 The Night. A Punk. Before that, Live with Operation Spirit. Anybody else remember seeing them at Tradewinds in Seabright back in the day? Yeah, that was an amazing show. At the top of that set, the latest from the Rivalists, Heartstop, off their upcoming album, Get It Honest, their sixth studio album, set for dropping on July 3rd, I want to say, but Google it because I might not be right. We're going to take ourselves into the 4 o'clock hour with the latest from Weird Nightmare, Pay No Mind, on 90.5 The Night.

0: wrapping up the first set of the hour with Wishy's latest track, Lovesick, on 90.5. The Night at the top of the set, an hour, one of my personal favorites, Counting Crows with A Murder of One. Going back to 1993, yes, indeed, I said 1993, the album, August and Everything After. Right now, I have a special mini guest DJ, if you will. Daniel, Brookdale student, is now going to introduce a song for us.
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0: From their album Crawling Up the Wall, that's Bumpin' Uglies, Darkness on 90.5 The Night. Before that, Whole Wide World, Reckless Eric's tune, lovingly covered by Cage the Elephant. Ramones, I Want to Be Your Boyfriend. Who doesn't, Ramones? And at the top of that set, Asbury Park's very own Connor Bracken and the Mother Leeds Band, When It All Comes Down, from their latest album, Love Songs and Ghost Stories. Big thank you to Brookdale student Daniel for stopping by today and introducing that song. We are going to take a quick break, but don't go too far. Kevin Morby is up next.
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0: I've got the latest Jack White tune on the way. Going to throw on some Dope Lemon, but right now, as promised, it's time for Kevin Morby with 100,000.

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1: Get ready for local flavor from Asbury Park's very own The Front Bottoms. Gonna throw on Squeeze for Paula, who Squeeze was her first concert. Right now, though, it's the latest from Jesse Malin, Hollywood Forever.

0: Listening locally with the Front Bottoms from Asbury Park and Flashlight. Before that, pulling muscles from the shell, my gateway squeeze song, going out to Paula, who Squeeze was actually her first concert. Jesse Mallon starting everything off with Hollywood Forever. I'm Jamie Gennaro. I'm taking a quick break, but don't go too far. I'll be right back.
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0: Oh my gosh, you guys, I am so excited to go to Songwriter Series on the Beach 2026 because I'm not working this year. So I can go and hang out with everyone. And we have an absolutely incredible lineup. Let me just name a few, can I? Let's go over Nicole Atkins, Max Saturn, we've got Snack Time, Ron Santi, Jeffrey Gaines, Jill Hennessy, just to name a few. Right now, I've got a song about going outside, although I just got bit by a million mosquitoes, so I'm probably just going to stay inside. But right now, it's Cults leading us into the next hour.
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0: 90.5 The Night, rounding out that lull music set. That's Interpol. That's new music from them. That's See Out Loud. James Mercer of The Shins and Danger Mouse together are Broken Bells from a few years back. Into the Blue album we heard One Night. I Hate the Weekend. Not my sentiment at all. That's just the song from Taco Cat from 2016. Love the Weekend. I know music from Swap Meet and the Electric Peanut Butter Company starting off the top of the 7 o'clock hour. Hanging out with you. It is Tara Feely here. It's Saturday and what a great day it was. It's starting to drizzle a little bit out there and some showers are coming in, but it was a great day otherwise. It was nice. Great morning. Took off for a walk before the heat set in, right? Not that it was too hot, but it got us to like, what, 82, 83-ish today. And now it's just, well, before the drizzle started, just a great night. A great evening for walking, right? If you're a walker and you need to do that a little bit more, I'm just throwing it out there. It's that time of the year, right? Get outside and be mobile. Start doing stuff. It's healthy to walk. I'm going to share a little bit of information with you. I might be dating myself by sharing this with you. I bought a pair of Skechers slip-ins because I have like a pair of winter shoes by my front door that I always like throw on when I go out to get the mail or do a quick walk over to friends who live in the neighborhood. And I'm like, I'm just going to buy. I don't want my sneakers downstairs. And so I bought a pair of Skechers slip-ins. I leave them right by the door. They're great. You just slip right into them. You don't have to bend down, nothing. So they're great. I highly recommend Skechers slip-ins. Just thought I would share that with you. And I caught a great deal on Amazon. You got to watch those deals. Amazon Prime's coming up this week if you don't already know. 23rd through the 26th. So just I'm warning you right now. You know what else I'm going to warn you about? We got some great music coming up for you this hour. Of course, it's always great. But then stay tuned because if you've not heard our upcoming dates and artists, songwriters, On the Beach is back for this year, 2026, and I'll give you a little bit of insight on that. It's 90.5 The Night.
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1: FM Flashback kicks off at 11 o'clock tonight. And that seems like a far time away because, I've got several more hours of great music up my sleeve for you. I'm going to start things off for you this set. That's Steve Forbert and Something's Got a Hold on Me. It's 90.5 tonight.

0: From 2015, Catfish and the Bottlemen with Cocoon on 90.5 tonight. Foo Fighters going back to the 1x1 album from 2002, All My Life. Mr. Herb, music from the Mod Beats. They're from Cherry Hill. We love and we celebrate local New Jersey artists. The Revelations with This Time and from the Live at Night Volume 1. Album from 26 years ago. It's crazy. From 2000, Steve Forbert and Something's Got a Hold on Me. I've got a long music set. When we come back, it's Tara Feely hanging out with you guys. It's 90.5 The Night.
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0: 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I've got Beck kicking off this long music set. 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